0: Heidi and the Pete and Kimber Show for breakfast.
1: Somber, he has just released nothing but bangers. Every song is a hit.
2: Hey, my name is Somber. I don't wanna be a
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0: It's the Pete and Kimber Show on Mix 94.5. We're back tomorrow from 6 to 9. Right now, it's the Sunday Encore. We're spinning our own census wheel here in the studio to ask all of the really important questions right now. Is it cringe to clap when the plane lands? We've got Kaylee on the line. What do you think, Kaylee?
1: Yeah, I kind of think it is. Like, I know it's there, like, it's a great thing that they've landed the plane, but that's also, like, we don't clap people for dropping us off when we get an Uber or something like that. Like, it's great that they've done it, but
2: do you know what? You know, let's normalise that. That sounds like every time I get out of an Uber, like, just clap, clap, clap, clap, clap.
1: We'll clap them.
0: I love that. All right, Kaylee, so you find it cringe. We've got Sue. Do you think it's cringe to clap when the plane lands, Sue?
3: Absolutely. The pilot's only doing the job that he's getting paid to do. And I think I was travelling Air Italia. I was like one of the few English-speaking people on the plane. And people actually stood up and clapped as soon as the plane hit.
2: Wow, they made it sound like it's a rare occurrence that they landed correctly.
0: We've got Lachlan. What do you think, mate? Is it cringe to clap when the plane lands?
4: Mate, it's god awful to clap when a plane lands.
0: Right.
4: You don't get applause for doing your job. Anyone who does the only job in the world you are allowed to get an applause for after is any type of sport.
2: I wouldn't mind giving actors a bit of applause when they've done a performance. That feels appropriate.
4: If you're on a stage. Yeah. But not after the end of their movie.
0: You don't clap at the end of it.
4: At the end of the movie, that's
0: Lachlan,
4: awful.
0: Lachlan, I can tell you, I went and saw the new Spider-Man movie last night. I clapped. At the end of the movie,
2: what?
0: I clapped.
2: Who are you clapping
4: for?
0: Oh, I was clapping
4: there.
0: For Tom. I was clapping for nerds. I was clapping for all of us.
4: In front of you, yes. Give her an applause.
0: No, it was
4: Zendaya's in front of you, okay. But if she's not directly in front of you, no chance.
0: It's as close as I'm ever going to get, let's be honest. Hey, Teresa, is it okay to clap if the plane lands?
5: Yeah, of course.
0: Right. Okay.
2: You give them a
5: I usually pray first before we land and then I clap.
0: Right, is that right?
2: See, listen to that gorgeous laugh. How can you find it cringe to have someone as gorgeous as that just like giving just lovely light to the whole plane by applauding? It's gorgeous.
0: So, we are you know what? We are 50-50 split on that one. Right, so across the country on the Pete and Kimber census, we can't figure that one out.
2: Okay,
0: some
2: you know what
0: think
2: then?
0: Yes, some people think no.
2: If you're a pilot, then please text us on our number there, because I think if you text us, then we will know and we can maybe slide the census in that direction because the pilot can tell us whether or not they think it's necessary.
0: Right, okay, so our number is... There you go. We've still got a bit of time. Let's do one more wheel spin. Let's do one more question this morning. Here we go. All right, our final question for the morning for our census wheel is... Oh, here we go. Another juicy one. Is it okay to have a work husband or wife? Is it okay?
2: Do you know, I reckon about 8 years ago, having a work husband or work wife was

0: Mix 94.5, this is the Pete and Kimber Show, Sunday Encore. Wheel of Senses question for this morning that we are asking you. Is it okay to have a work husband or a work wife? We've got Marissa on the line. What do you think?
1: No, definitely not. Where's the meaning of respect these days? Respect.
2: Yeah, because I guess because it started like it was going to be, it was just like a friendly, like in many ways I could be Pete's work wife because I help Liz, his actual wife, coordinate Pete's life so that he then becomes a well-functioning husband at the other end for her.
0: I'm a better
2: it's
0: husband.
2: It's a teamwork.
0: For all the women in my life.

0: I'm a better husband. 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Simona's gone. We've got Donna. Hi, Donna.
1: Hi, good morning.
0: Mate, what do you think? Is it okay to have a work husband or work wife?
1: Absolutely it is. Why not?
0: Why not?
2: Because it's all meant to be innocent and fun. But a lot of people find it a bit jealous.
1: I spent so much time working with one of the girls I worked with. My husband used to call her my work wife. He still does to this day. He would ring me on the way home and say to me, tell her to get off the phone. It's actually, you're on my time now. And he would call her my work. Like, we were on the phone all the time. And they get along fantastically. They still stir each other about it. I don't see a problem in it.
0: Right, okay. Well, that's good. That's good. We've got another one there. We've got Jane here. Jane's joined us now. Work husband or work wife? What have you got for us, Jane?
3: I actually have stolen my husband's work wife.
2: Great.
0: Sorry.
2: She's your wife now.
3: Yeah, she's absolutely my wife now. He's been friends with her for a long time. It's an open, honest friendship. And we've gotten on so well that I've now called her my wife.
0: I love that. I think that's fantastic. That's great.
2: I love
0: good
2: this.
0: For
2: it's
0: you
2: great
0: guys.
2: Friendships.
0: All right. So we are ahead in the polls on that one. That's our final census question for this morning, right? So just going back through, according to the Pete and Kimber census, this is what Australia thinks. It's okay to tell someone they have bad breath. That's perfectly fine. It's okay not only to date a friend's ex, but marry your brother's ex. 50-50 on clapping when the plane lands, and it's all right to have a work husband or work wife. Thank you very much, Australia, for participating.
2: You are welcome, ABS. You can take all of those stats and put them in, but everyone, do your census tonight. Enjoy. Have a fun time.
0: Yep.
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13: 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This weekend only at Autobarn. The reported crash has cleared through Belldivers, Quinana Freeway southbound near Mundajong Road, and the vehicle's been removed from the left emergency lane. No delays there or elsewhere on the Quinana Freeway. The Mitchell and Graham Farmer Freeways are looking good, as is the North Bridge Tunnel, also flowing well this morning for the moment on Tonkin and Roe Highways. 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
0: Mason Cox from the Fremantle Dockers joined us on the show, and we found out he hadn't heard the latest hype song for Frio yet. It's gone viral. This song also as part of a halftime massive DJ set in front of over 50,000 people.
3: What?
0: Crooked Colours. Have you? So
4: he hasn't heard about it.
3: I had no idea this is happening. This is sick.
0: Well, you've been off socials for the last few days.
3: People
0: are
3: telling me all kinds of stuff. The world just happens.
0: So there's there's some negative crap on socials, but there's also some great positives. Mm. This guy who goes by the name Crooked Colours, his name's Phil.
3: Great name, yeah.
0: He put together that track. It's gone
4: just
0: viral.
4: Just for fun. He's a Frio fan. He's a DJ, and he just made this track, and it just went berserk.
0: The clubs reached out. Massive artists have reached out. Mm. Anyway, now he's playing a DJ set halftime at Optus Stadium tomorrow night.
3: That's sick.
0: It is going to be
4: We're going
0: to
4: try and talk to him
0: massive.
4: On the show tomorrow.
3: Frio does some pretty cool, like, entertainment stuff at games. I will say, like, out of all the clubs, I think we've, like, gotten an award for it and stuff too, but
0: yeah.
3: We entertain the fans very well.
0: Oh, mate.
3: From obviously, like, the players on the field, but also, like, the stuff that surrounds the experience of going to Optus Stadium.
4: Everybody's going to go off to that track.
0: It's going to be huge. Absolutely. Now, the other song that sort of caught our attention yesterday was this one.
5: She's from Texas.
4: See, straight in.
0: Me knows.
3: I'll have to teach you how to two-step after this.
4: Oh, I'd love to learn two-step. Yeah, great.
0: Oh, that's so cute, you guys.
3: Do you want to learn too?
0: I'd love to learn. Thank you.
3: I'll leave.
0: Okay, babe.
4: Well, this song was on our playlist yesterday and we played it. And then when the song wrapped, Pete and I just got into a bit of a conversation about you. And so if you want to hear it and see if you think we're on the right track
3: or... Nailed it.
4: Yeah.
0: Have a listen. Can't help but think about Mason Cox every time that song comes on.
4: Oh, that's so romantic of you.
0: You know what it is? And the imagery in my head as well. Like, it's not just, is Mason Cox in the studio? No, I picture Mason Cox from the Fremantle Dockers, like, in a wispy sort of ghostly translucent image over the top of a mountain with a cowboy hat on.
4: Oh, do you?
0: You know, that cheeky little wink, you know what I mean?
4: I
0: that
4: sort of see him walking through a wheat field.
0: Oh, yeah.
4: And then going to his house and then sitting on a rocker out the front on the veranda and just like whittling.
0: Whittling?
4: Yes.
0: Yeah, no, I like that. Bit of wheat coming out of his mouth. Hey, guys, come and have some lemonade. And you know what? When we started talking about
3: now when I see this song or hear this song, I'm going to picture that. Thank you. I appreciate it.
4: Whittling.
3: Like a gladiator style walking through the wheat field.
0: Yeah.
3: The wheat field.
4: Because in a way, I sort of thought it could have been a cologne ad. You know what I mean? Yeah. Like, you are just sort of waltzing through that wheat field and then a bit of whittling on the porch.
0: Astride a horse. And you know what?
3: Bareback.
0: When we started,
3: style.
0: What's hilarious is that when we started talking about this, we started getting text messages from people listening to our show going, oh, you're not the only ones. There's a bit of
4: someone else said, I think of Mason Cox all the time when I hear this song.
0: There's a bit of that going on. So.
3: Well, hey, I've got some cowboy hats at home.
0: Yes, do you?
3: I'm going to bring them in next time I'm here.
4: All right.
3: Next
4: week,
0: Bring your stirrups as well.
4: Bring
3: that could be real weird. That could be real weird.
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0: That'll do it for your Sunday morning best of. It's the Pete and Kimber Show on Mix 94.5. Okay, this is a big, big week. We are so excited because we are going to introduce you to the couple who is going to go through this year's wedding you built.
4: Now, if you're new to the show, the last few years, we've done a wedding every year. We've given away a free wedding, except we say to the couples, oh, by the way, you have zero control over the wedding because the people of WA are going to vote for every element of it. They're going to choose where it is, what

0: What's going to happen? What you're wearing? Who gets to go? We've got the new couple.
1: And we know that this is a dream come true for a lot of couples that actually register themselves to be put forward for this, right? So can't wait to make that phone call to actually tell the couple it's them.
0: I'm so excited. I can't wait to meet them.
1: Bring it on. We will catch you tomorrow morning from 6 and, of course, Alpha Bucks for $10,000, 7 a.m. and again at 8. Bye-bye.
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4: 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Looking at the roads nice and clear this morning on the majors, Mitchell, Kwinana and Graham Farmer Freeway is all clear. Northbridge Tunnel, Tonkin and Roe Highway is also looking good. Keep in mind some roadworks on Mitchell Freeway northbound this evening. The on-ramp from Stevenson Avenue and the off-ramp to Karrinup Road will close 9 p.m. through till 5 a.m. Tuesday morning. 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
8: Hey, I'm Tessa Randello. Australia's biggest gun buyback scheme in decades will kick off later this year in the wake of the Bondi terror attack. New South Wales gun owners could get up to $10,000 for their firearms, with the federal government pitching in. PM Anthony Albanese says there are more guns in Australia now than at the time of the buyback following Port Arthur.
9: This is about strengthening Australia's gun laws and keeping our communities safer.
8: The Nationals will this week move to abolish the scheme. One of Phillip Island's little penguins has died due to the H5 bird flu. 5,000 little penguins will get vaccinated from tomorrow as authorities step up efforts to protect the state's colonies from bird flu. Rescue efforts continue in eastern parts of Indonesia following a magnitude 7.7 earthquake. 47 people are now confirmed dead. And it's now officially the worst time to try and buy your first home, according to new national data, with high debt levels, elevated interest rates, and wages failing to keep pace with housing costs.
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8: Sunny in Perth today, heading for a top of 24 degrees. A wet few days to start the week with showers tomorrow and a top of 21. Possible shower on Tuesday. 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
2: 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You've successfully made it in the Millionaires Lounge. Like Bob in Success, we got Tracy in Cottesloe and Sandra in Willerton. 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
3: Crazy plane stories is what we're after this morning. 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
8: 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Looking nice and clear this morning, still on the majors. Mitchell, Quinana and Graham Farmer freeways are delay-free. The Northbridge Tunnel, Tonkin and Roe Highway is also moving well both directions. Tonight, keep in mind some roadworks. Mitchell Freeway northbound on-ramp from Stevenson Avenue and the off-ramp to Karrinup Road will close. That's from 9 o'clock through till 5 a.m. And then once again, overnight till Tuesday morning, plan ahead and follow the detours that will be in place. 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It's Dylan. 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

0: 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They've given away $80,000 this year with Alpha Bucks. Sharon wasn't one of the winners, but she wants something even better. The hearts of a nation.
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11: 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Mitchell Freeway both directions between Hester Avenue and Ocean Reef Road. Intermittent lane closures at night with speed reductions in place as well. Plan ahead to avoid delays. Otherwise, all clear on the Kwinana and Graham Farmer freeways through the North Bridge Tunnel and along Tonkin and Row highways this morning. 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
3: Hi there, it's Damien Carbon. We're 8 months on from the Bondi terror attacks in Sydney, and New South Wales has today become the first state to start the country's biggest gun buyback scheme. The state and federal governments have agreed to share the price as a response to the attacks. New South Wales Premier Chris Minns says this is a bigger scheme than the one that followed Port Arthur.
4: This program alone will take 274,000 guns out of circulation in New South Wales. It's far bigger in scope. It is putting serious restrictions on gun owners in New South Wales.
3: While the Nationals and One Nation both oppose the scheme. There's more bird flu deaths in Australia today, this time a little penguin in Victoria. Tomorrow, 5,000 of the animals will go into one of the world's biggest vaccination programs for wild birds as the virus continues to spread across the country. And the death toll is rising in Indonesia. It's hit 47 following that 7.7 earthquake.
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3: Clear skies and sunshine for Perth today. We're down to 11 tonight, then rain coming tomorrow with a maximum of 21. Cloudy on Tuesday with highs of 19. 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
2: 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If you correctly guessed at mix.com.au, you're one step closer to becoming Perth's newest millionaire. You're in this millionaire's lounge like Jack in Ashfield, Eliza in Kelmscott, and Rebecca in Subiaco. 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
7: 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Roadworks to keep in mind, Mitchell Freeway both directions between Hester Avenue and Ocean Reef Road. They're ongoing until mid-27 with nightly intermittent lane closures and speed reductions. Plan ahead to avoid delays. 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Call 1300 057 345. 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

0: 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Daniel's in Cottesloe. Who were you listening to in the 80s?
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3: Mason Cox from the Fremantle Dockers joined us on the show, and we found out he hadn't heard the latest hype song for Freo yet. It's gone viral.
4: I had no idea this is happening. This is sick.
3: This guy goes by the name Crooked Colors.
4: Great name, yeah.
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5: and it just went berserk.
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3: Now the other song that sort of caught our attention was this.
5: See, straight in.
3: Me no.
4: I'll have to teach you how to two-step after this.
5: Oh, I'd love to learn two-step. Yeah. Great.
3: No. Oh, that's

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3: 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In Hammersley, watch out for a breakdown. Reid Highway westbound at Erindale Road. The right lane is blocked with traffic heavy on the approach.

0: 24 degrees. Showers tomorrow with a top of 21. And right now it's 20.
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23: Hi there, it's Damien Carbon. The death toll continues to rise in Indonesia this afternoon. It's now hit 47 following

0: that 7.7 earthquake. Prime Minister Anthony Albanese says no Australians are believed to be affected.
1: Australian officials in Indonesia continue to make inquiries with Indonesian authorities to determine whether any Australians have been impacted. At this stage, there are no indications that Australians have been affected.
0: The nation's biggest gun buyback scheme in decades will start later this year in New South Wales. Gun owners in that state to pocket up to 10 grand under the plan, introduced 8 months on from the Bondi terror attack in Sydney. Queensland, South Australia and Victoria opting not to take part, while WA has their own scheme. And Robbie Williams has revealed he's been diagnosed with autism. He's previously opened up about having ADHD and claims to live with what he calls inside Tourette's.
2: SANE has helped people navigate complex mental health for 40 years. 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
0: Clear skies and sunshine for Perth today. We're down to 11 tonight, then rain coming tomorrow with a maximum of 21. Cloudy on Tuesday with highs of 19. 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
10: Census night was Tuesday, the 11th of August. 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Good news, the earlier breakdown's cleared in the CBD on Mitchell Freeway southbound before the Narrows Bridge. It's left its mark, though, with traffic a bit slow back to Loftus Street. And waking up now on the Cornan Freeway northbound between Thomas and Rolly Roads this afternoon. 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Call 1300 057 345. Mostly sunny for Perth with a top of 24 degrees. Partly cloudy tomorrow with a top of 21. And right now, it's 22.
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28: Hi there, it's Damien Carbon. Australia's biggest gun buyback scheme in decades will kick off later this year in the wake of the Bondi terror attack. New South Wales gun owners could get up to 10 grand for their firearms, with the federal government pitching in. Prime Minister Anthony Albanese says there are more guns in Australia now than at the time of the buyback.

0: back following Port Arthur.
1: This is about strengthening Australia's gun laws and keeping our communities safer.
0: While the Nationals in Canberra will this week move to abolish the scheme, One Nation also opposing it. Aussies booking trips to Europe for Christmas are being urged to check their travel insurance as conflict continues across the Middle East. Smart Traveller says military strikes and reprisal attacks remain at risk in several locations and warns the situation could still escalate. And the race is on to save Victoria's world-famous penguin colony at Phillip Island with vaccines. One animal has already died as bird flu continues to spread across the country.
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0: Clear skies and sunshine for Perth today. We're down to 11 tonight, then rain coming tomorrow with a maximum of 21. Cloudy on Tuesday with highs of 19. 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
5: 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You might be tucking into last night's leftovers or that half-eaten box of shapes, but just imagine what you'd be eating for lunch every single day if you were a millionaire. Elizabeth in Atwell, you understand?
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0: 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You're hanging out with Jacob Brown. 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
2: Mason Cox from the Fremantle Dockers joined us on the show, and we found out he hadn't heard the latest hype song for Freo yet. 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
15: Hi there, it's Damien Carbon. We're 8 months on from the Bondi terror attacks in Sydney, and New South Wales has today become the first state to start the country's biggest gun buyback scheme. The state and federal governments have agreed to share the price as a response to the attacks. New South Wales Premier Chris Minns says this is a bigger scheme than the one that followed Port Arthur.
16: This program alone will take 274,000 guns out of circulation in New South Wales. It's far bigger in scope. It is putting serious restrictions on gun owners in New South Wales.
15: While the Nationals and One Nation both oppose the scheme. There's more bird flu deaths in Australia today, this time a little penguin in Victoria. Tomorrow, 5,000 of the animals will go into one of the world's biggest vaccination programs for wild birds as the virus continues to spread across the country. And the death toll is rising in Indonesia. It's hit 47 following that 7.7 earthquake.
17: Enjoy some great August offers across a range of vehicles with Chery's August sale event until August 17. Yes, August, like now. 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
15: Clear skies and sunshine for Perth today. We're down to 11 tonight, then rain coming tomorrow with a maximum of 21. Cloudy on Tuesday with highs of 19. 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

0: milkshake from the Lint shop, a couple of pairs of shoes from Adidas, and the next door at the airport, off to Fiji. 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The possibilities are endless. 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
2: 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We got Mel in Midlands, Karim in Valdivis, and Lisa in Subiaco. 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

0: 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They've given away $80,000 this year with Alpha Bucks. 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
2: 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We got Leanne in Stirling, Rosie in O'Connor, and Scotty in Yanjibup. What are you doing with $1 million?
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0: 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You're hanging out with Jacob Brown, and it's Madonna's birthday today, 68 years young. So we're celebrating with the top 10 Madonna songs of all time, Into the Groove. 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
13: Hi there, it's Damien Carbon. Australia's biggest gun buyback scheme in decades will kick off later this year in the wake of the Bondi terror attack in Sydney. New South Wales gun owners could get up to 10 grand for their firearms, with the federal government pitching in. Prime Minister Anthony Albanese says there are now more guns in Australia than at the time of the gun buyback scheme following Port Arthur.
14: This is about strengthening Australia's gun laws and keeping our community safer.
13: While the Nationals in Canberra will this week move to abolish the scheme, One Nation also opposes it. Aussies booking trips to Europe for Christmas are being urged to check their travel insurance as conflict continues across the Middle East. Smart Traveller says military strikes and reprisal attacks remain a risk in several locations and warns the situation could quickly escalate. And it's the Logies tonight. Robert Irwin, Sam Pang, Lisa Miller and Todd Woodbridge are among those set to battle it out for the Gold Logie.
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13: Clear skies and sunshine for Perth today. We're down to 11 tonight, then rain coming tomorrow with a maximum of 21. Cloudy on Tuesday with highs of 19. 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
18: 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Now, for anyone who doubts that I can do two things at one time, watch me, or listen to me, I should say. We are doing a top 10 for Madonna's birthday weekend. So the 10

0: 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And I'm giving you a chance right now to get inside the Mix 94.5 Millionaires Lounge. I just need you to guess who this voice belongs to. Now, as I said, we're getting into a Madonna top 10 at the same time.
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0: 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It's our top 10 Madonna songs for her birthday weekend. Number 7, Material Girl. Wonder what she's going to do to celebrate this year. Last year, it was a party with a family in Italy. A huge labubu cake. Hey, what is your favourite Madonna song?
1: Go.
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0: 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Let's slow things down right now. 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

0: 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There's Papa Don't Preach. And Marie from Edgewater, favourite Madonna song?
1: Like a Virgin was a wicked song,
0: yeah.
1: Even though we didn't know what it was about at the time.
0: Oh, no. Doing laps at the Balcata Rollerdrome. No idea what we were singing. Well, that is still to come. But is Like a Virgin going to be number 1 or number 2? We'll find out very soon. Vogue at

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1: Hello, it's Alyssa. Now, we were asking you to name this hour's Mixed 94.5 Million Dollar Voice at the same time that we were doing a top 10 for Madonna's birthday, the top 10 Madonna songs. So it didn't take a rocket scientist to work out.
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1: Yeah, Madonna was the name that could get you inside the Mixed 94.5 Millionaire's Lounge and a step closer to winning life-changing cash. Well done to everyone who made it into the Millionaire's Lounge, and that includes Kim from Tapping and Julian from Rockingham. Time to do the number one song, though, and I want to take you back to just April this year. Sabrina Carpenter was at Coachella and Madonna was her special guest. When you call my name, it's like a little prayer. I'm down on my knees, I want to take you. And together they sang our number one song, Like a Prayer, on Mix 94.5, top 10 Madonna songs.

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25: Hi there, it's Damien Carbon. The death toll continues to rise in Indonesia this afternoon. It's now hit 47 following that 7.7 earthquake. Prime Minister Anthony Albanese says no Australians are believed to be affected.
26: Australian officials in Indonesia continue to make inquiries with Indonesian authorities to determine whether

0: rates will start later this year in New South Wales. Gun owners in that state to pocket up to 10 grand under the plan, introduced 8 months on from the Bondi terror attack in Sydney. Queensland, South Australia and Victoria opting not to take part, while WA has their own scheme. And Robbie Williams has revealed he's been diagnosed with autism. He's previously opened up about having ADHD and claims to live with what he calls inside Tourette's.
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0: Clear skies and sunshine for Perth today. We're down to 11 tonight, then rain coming tomorrow with a maximum of 21. Cloudy on Tuesday with highs of 19. 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
1: Crazy plane stories is what we're after this morning. 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
2: That's right. We are live from the 2026 Logies, and right now we are with Andy Allen from MasterChef. How are you, mate?
3: I slept in like a lord this morning.
4: You've got to catch up and sleep where you can, yeah. Andy.
5: Honestly, take it while you can, I reckon.
4: Yeah. Okay, I need Nick to ask, how many photos of Jude have you looked at since you've been here?
3: Oh, I didn't know that was a thing, and I'm doing it hard.
4: Yeah, I know. Yeah. It's crazy. Yeah. But anyway, there's all the usual questions here at the Logies, but we thought what we would do is, you know, really just make you feel like you're on edge a bit and make you pull a question out of this glass.
3: Thanks. If I wasn't already on it.
5: Oh, well, you know how we roll, Andy.
4: So you're going to read that out to us, and then you can either spill or sip.
3: Who's the most famous contact in my phone? Probably Jamie Oliver.
5: Oh, name drop. Yeah, I heard you guys had a bit of a fun dinner with him a few times.
3: Ledge. Absolute ledge.
4: Okay. Yeah. I thought you were going to say Lucy Jackson for a bit there, doll.
3: Close second.
5: Thanks, doll. How does it feel to be here at the Logies? Do you enjoy these kind of nights?
3: I love it. It's just so long. It's so long, and I hate it because it goes so late. There's so many people that you see that you don't get to like catch up with.
4: Yeah.
3: It just goes so long by the end of it. You're absolutely knackered.
5: Yeah, it is a big day.
4: Well, we're staying for the dinner. What's the food like as a chef? Can you critique the food that we're expecting?
3: 10 out of 10, ladies.
5: Perfect. Well, Andy, we just love you.
3: Thanks
4: for joining us.
5: Bringing the great meals. Andy actually made me a gorgeous 3 a.m. bender pasta once, and it was divine. Thank you for that.
3: She's like, she sends me pastas and goes, this is my next bender meal for you to make for me. I was like, okay.
5: And I'm ready.
4: You thought you were going to bed. Uh-uh, you're staying up and making pasta. Beautiful.
5: Oh, bless. Love you, Andy.
3: Love it,
1: it's the 2026 Logies pre-party from the red carpet with Lucy and Nikki.
2: Oh, yeah, we are live with the one and only Nat and Sherbo from Sunrise. How are you guys?
6: Good to see you.
7: Hi.
6: This is like a proper professional outfit. My goodness. You've got like, you got sound happening, you've got a producer, you've got a camera, you've got everything.
5: Oh, yeah.
4: Does Sunrise need a budget increase? This is impressive.
5: Well,
4: is
5: it? We're not going to muck around.
6: This is serious business right here.
4: Thank you, darling. So we were just chatting earlier. Do you guys have to go into work tomorrow on Sunrise?
7: Well,
8: he does. But for the first
6: time. Nat's celebrating her 21st Logies by not coming into work tomorrow.
8: I've lost count of how many Logies I've done.
4: Wow.
8: But they were talking about holidays, and I said, what about the Monday after the Logies? I can't believe it.
5: So I feel so excited for you guys.
6: Was it last year or the year before? Larry Emder won the Gold Logie. It was the year before.
4: Yeah.
6: And he had the week off, I think. He had organised holidays. And we both went, genius.
5: Yes.
6: That's the way to do it.
8: I mean, I've never actually thought about it before, but it is a genius effort. I've never been to an after party in all those years.
5: Yeah. Babe, are you going to the after party tonight?
8: I get up at 2:30 in the morning.
5: Yes.
8: So maybe if I can stay up that late, it might be a first for me.
5: Do you know what? I wouldn't be there with you. I want to accompany you to the after party.
4: I know there's an open bar, but I'd love to buy you a champagne. Yes. To celebrate.
6: There you go. All right, the party started now.
5: Oh, really? Like 21 golden, like you've been into the Logies for 21 years?
8: I don't know. I think I lost count.
5: Are there any standouts, any years that just like were the best?
8: I remember my first one.
5: Yeah.
8: I came for news and I bought myself 50% off Colette Dinigan gown.
5: No.
8: I wish I'd kept it. So I went to the shop. There was a massive big sale on. I wouldn't fit into it now, but it's a beautiful dress. And I was so excited to come.
4: Oh, so
8: and that
4: amazing.
8: Must have been, well, a long time ago, let's just say that.
5: Who's the loosest you've ever seen at the Logies?
6: That's a great question.
4: Be honest.
8: People at the back of the room get quite loose.
6: Can I say Larry Emder again?
4: Yeah.
5: Yeah, you can.
4: He's definitely getting that rap tonight.
5: He's getting a lot of airtime.
4: For sure.
8: We're going to find out at the after party who's the loosest, aren't we?
6: Wow. It might be Nat this year. Who knows?
5: I think if you've got tomorrow off work, it's got to be you, Nat.
4: Yeah, that feels right, Nat. That feels right. Well, we've got a little game that we want to play with you guys. So you can pick a question out of the glass. And if you don't want to answer it, you have to have a sip of this wine.
8: Oh.
4: So spill or sip? Who wants to go first?
8: Oh, I'm so nervous. Who on Australian TV would survive best on a wild night out with you?
6: Oh, that's good. Who's your wingman?
5: Yeah.
8: The chef.
5: Yeah. Oh, good answer.
6: Nice. I like that.
5: You guys Cousin or iconic duo.
6: Okay, I'm going all the way through to 3:30 then.
5: Yeah.
8: Okay, your turn.
4: Looking forward to watching the show tomorrow.
6: Okay. If there was a camera following everyone at the after party, whose footage would you most want to watch tomorrow? That's good.
5: That's a good one.
6: Dylan Alcock.
5: Oh, yes. That's a really good answer.
6: He can party.
4: Great answer.
5: Well, guys, thank you so much. Had the best time tonight. And I'm going to be tuning in tomorrow to watch you.
6: Absolutely.
4: Yeah. Go Sunrise.
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0: Grant Denyer, we actually had a little run-in with you in the hallway before.
4: Yes.
0: In naught but a robe, you were.
4: Yeah, it was very Hugh Hefner Playboy Mansion.
3: It really was.
4: Weird. I'm so sorry.
0: No, don't apologise.
4: Well, I say Hugh Hefner, but I look like Yoda from Star Wars, to be honest.
0: No, you look gorgeous, doll. And you've scrubbed up absolutely
4: Look at this.
3: Listen, they're a little bit hard to operate in. We've had a few wardrobe malfunctions. Have you ever had a wardrobe malfunction?

0: red carpet before?
1: I've hosted several TV shows where no one, we got 65 people that work on our game shows, no one told me that my fly was open for three episodes.
0: Three?
2: I mean, we've all been there, Joel.
0: I met Anthony Albanese, he came on our podcast, I had my fly down and we were taking photos and someone said, Nick, you're going to want to do up your fly.
1: Hilarious. How good is that? We look back and laugh, don't we?
0: That's
1: we
0: all you
1: laugh.
0: Can do,
1: he's only the Prime Minister.
0: Yeah, no biggie.
2: So I need to know, you're a bit of a Logies veteran.
1: My 21st year.
2: 21st year at the Logies.
1: Yeah.
2: Who do you think is going to be the loosest person here tonight?
1: Look, I host game shows. I don't want to say too much because it's pretty ghetto, but there's kind of like a bit of a game show war going on right now.
2: Okay, tell me more.
1: Yeah, we tend to, you know, it's a fight for who's at the top.
2: Okay.
1: And look, to be honest, I'm half the size of Tom Gleason, but twice as good as Larry Emder.
2: I mean, that says enough, doesn't it, Dalton?
1: But I tell you what, have a couple of shardies. Daddy here is not afraid to get on Larry Emder's shoulders and just slap the

0: the shit out of Tom Gleisner and Tom Gleason, all the Toms.
1: I love it.
0: I just get them all.
1: We've got the scoop, guys. We've got the absolute
0: scoop. You've got to throw down when you're the Logies.
1: Well,
0: you know what I mean?
1: Are we throwing down tonight?
0: You don't get to the top without a little bit of fight, a little bit of mongrel, a little bit of fight the dog.
2: Oh, so you got that dog in you.
1: You got that dog in you.
2: Give us your best bark rate, Daniel.
0: It's more chihuahua than it is pitbull, to be honest.
2: Honestly, it's more of a cheek.
0: It's more one of those than
1: a Daniel to bark,
2: yes,
1: on the red carpet.
0: Is that what my career's come to?
1: Oh,
0: I want a gold Logie, for Christ's sake.
2: It's giving Barnaby Joyce. He had that dog in him.
0: Shut up! Shut up!
2: Thank God you're just looking after the 2 hours, keeping everyone safe here tonight.
1: That's it, Dom. So what are you most looking forward to tonight?
0: To be honest, I tend to fangirl a little bit when I'm here. I get real nervous on the red carpet. I remember the first time I ever came here, I didn't feel like I belonged. I was very insecure. I still am, but I felt like I had imposter syndrome.
1: Yeah.
0: I'm not smart enough. I'm not good enough. I don't deserve to be here. You see, you're

0: I do think it is. I think you're having a great time.
1: Girls, I think it's time we get out of here. The lobbies are about to start.
0: I'm well overdue for a Shandy doll. That's been way too much fun.
2: Let's go in there and look at all the celebs doll. I'm absolutely starstruck still.
0: Oh, babe, I'm just excited to go in and actually enjoy myself.
2: Do you know what I love? Like, I'm actually loving being around this and celebrating Australia for once. You
0: it
2: know?
0: Is nice.
2: It's really nice. And we've got some really good talent out there. So
0: we really
2: what an honour to be a part of it.
1: We do.
0: It's been a night indeed. Yes. Let's get in there, doll.
1: Let's get in there. Thank you so much for joining us. Until next time.
2: See you later.
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1: This week, we all filled in our census and answered the same old questions. 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
1: This week, we all filled in our census and answered the same old questions. 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
0: 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I always wondered if I was ready to foster a child. 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

0: That's true. I would have thought a man with such a vivid imagination could have conjured whatever images he doth like in order to assist the
1: I think it was the first. I think it was one of the first times that I was, like, I think I was still living at home back then. So, right. You know, it wasn't like I could have any materials to aid
0: indeed.
1: Me.
0: So you're sick of just going to the memory bank.
1: Yes. But no, there was one time in my wilder days, you know, I don't want to dob in Belinda, but yes, there was a time when Belinda and I got walked in on.
0: I was not dobbing in Belinda.
1: No, well, you know, I don't want.
0: So B2.
1: It's B2, you know, explanatory about it all.
0: Yeah.
1: But yes, it was, you know, we were very fond of each other, you know, and
0: well,
1: you know,
0: if you wanted you could just go a partner, like at one point you don't.
1: No, because then I don't want people to think that it's not Belinda.
0: Okay. Okay, sorry.
1: No, it is Belinda. I want people to know that it's Belinda.
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1: Nominations like VFX and stuff, but not the big script writing and acting and directing.
2: What's
0: it about? What is this show about?
3: Things that are strange.
4: Hello.
2: Jai.
4: Hello.
2: Hello.
4: Hello.
2: Hello.
4: Hello, can you hear me? Sorry.
2: Yeah, got you, Jai.
3: Mate, are you in the upside down?
2: Yeah.
4: No, no.
2: Sorry, Jai, I was playing with you. Yes, we've got you, Jai.
4: Yeah, I thought it was horrible.
2: Jai. For the whole series or just series five?
4: No, I really loved the show, but the final season, it was absolutely horrible.
2: I loved it. Without giving anything away, because we don't want a spoiler alert for people, but why did you hate it so much?
4: Because it was so hyped up, and then I felt like they rushed the whole final season, and they could have had more in it, but they just wanted to get it out because that's what the fans wanted.
2: This is Jai. I reckon the problem is people who watched it year by year, that's the people who hate it. Anyone who binges it like me, it's amazing because you just get it all tied up nicely. I love it.
4: Yeah, but then even when you're binging it, it's like you watch the final season, they're like, wow, they did everything so quick. That was horrible.
2: Oh, see, okay. Thank you, Jai.
0: This not is changing his mind.
2: No, I love it. The passion's there. Now, Isabella, you're 14.
5: Yeah, I am. Hi.
2: Hi. You're in the sweet spot because my 13-year-old and all her friends are obsessed with Stranger Things.
5: Oh, same, honestly. I started watching Stranger Things, I think, when season 5 ended up coming out. So I was kind of a late bloomer to that. But I think my favourite season out of them all was season 3.
2: Everyone
5: especially
2: says that.
5: Yeah, but I think it was so good. I think it was like the sweet spot, like before they were like young and then they were a little older than they are.
2: So, what a great review, yeah. Isabella.
5: Sorry.
2: That's a great review. You're so young and yet so eloquent, and you said that so well.
5: Oh, thank you. I think about the ending for season 5, honestly, I really loved it.
2: Mm.
5: Yeah, like without saying any spoilers, I think that the very last scene where like they kind of turned a new leaf.
2: Yeah.
5: I think that was like really, really beautiful.
2: I agree with you, Isabella. You and I should binge something together next. Well, obviously with your parents.
0: Yeah,
2: and
0: hanging out with 14-year-olds.
2: Yeah, odd. Yeah. That was weird. Yeah.
6: Thank you for your calls.
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5: This is Carrie and Tommy.
6: Because. We're always fingers on pulses, noses to the grind, ears to the bitumen. We know what's happening in the world.
7: You or me or both of us? I'm usually a bit late to the party, for being honest.
6: Both of us are usually a bit late. This one, though, we've got to give a big thanks to Kelsey M. Curtis, because Kelsey's introduced the world to the hottest new cooking trend. Are you aware of what it might be?
7: No. So
6: I stumbled across this.
7: What's it involved?
6: I stumbled across this.

0: Asking the question on 131060, we'd love if you gave us a call. What have you only tried once? Because there is an influencer, a fitness hiking nature influencer over in the States who introduced me to the world of the crotch cookery.
1: Today, I'm making chicken teriyaki with my crotch.
2: That's what we call the crotch pot.
0: Yeah. And if you're like, how? What is that? Possibly what it sounds like? Yep. Everything goes in a Ziploc bag. She puts it down her jocks and hikes in the sun for hours and hopes that it stews up beautifully. Oh,
3: I just think I couldn't then eat it. Like, I think it would gross me out.
0: Well, that's rude, Carrie.
3: Yeah. No, anyway. Yeah, my brain. Yep. Yeah.
0: Yep. No, you're right over there. Do you want a moment? Do you
3: just
0: need a moment?
3: Just thinking of some stuff. Nathan.
4: Hey, how you going?
3: Good. What's the weird way you cook, or the only thing you've tried once in the cooking world?
4: I haven't tried this one, but I've just got a query.
0: Yes.
4: I'm going on the same theory this woman was doing, but if you're a really bad farter,
0: yes,
4: does that mean you got an air fryer happening or what?
0: Oh, an air fryer
3: instead
0: in the back.
3: Instead of a crock pot, you've got an air fryer.
0: That's not bad, Nathan, because you could chuck
5: some. Crisp it up at the back end.
0: You could do your own fish and chips.
4: Because if I eat onion and that, mate, I fart like a bush horse. So.
3: You know what you could do? You could, so if you were going hiking with your wife, she could carry the potatoes to start with and cook them, like boil them up in the crotch pot.
0: Yes.
3: And then when you want to crisp
0: parboil them.
3: When you crisp them up, you whack them
0: in
3: daddy's back jocks.
0: Yes.
3: And he fries them up.
0: This is suddenly a beautiful couple's romantic dinner.
3: And the kids all sit around and
0: Oh, my God. Imagine, I mean, my folks were not good cooks, but I wasn't eating ass potatoes, which I never thought I'd be thankful for right at this point. Thank you, Nathan. G'day, Daly.
6: There you go, mate.
0: Yeah, living the dream. What was something you only tried once?
6: Well, it is an edible food, I guess. I was in year six.
0: Yeah.
6: Came across thing of goose eggs when I was out fishing.
0: Yeah.
6: I'm a bit of an animal fanatic, so I bloody grabbed one and snuck it home, put it in a sock and put it down my undies and proceeded to go to school for the next about 20-25 days.
3: What?
6: And, in my undies.
3: Daily. How did you not break the egg in your undies?
6: I think it was the sock and it was cradled in the crotch pot. Nice safe place.
0: Daly, did you incubate a duck?
6: Yeah, and I could tell it was incubating. Like, I know it hadn't died because I had a torch, so you could candle it every night and just check on the embryo and see if it was moving. And yeah, only done that once.
3: Daly, what have you gone on to do with your life?
6: Tyler, bathroom.
0: A Tyler.
6: I do keep lots of animals though. So
3: down your pants
6: animals.
3: Or?
6: I do have a big python down there, but.
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4: Do you believe in spirit animals, Carrie?
5: Do I believe in spirit animals? I don't know if I do. I certainly couldn't think of one for myself.
4: What do you mean?
5: That's what you're thinking.
4: Really?
5: Do you mean like somebody that you believe is like a reincarnation of yourself kind of thing?
4: You know how people will just say like, oh, that's my spirit animal.
5: Yeah, I've never said that.
4: So, what do you think? a cougar is the obvious choice, Carol.
5: Oh, not a specific person, just a general.
4: It can be.

0: Anything you want.
1: Like an animal that's kind of your
2: vibe. I've ever said a cougar is my spirit animal.
0: No,
2: I really haven't.
0: Not even when you were labelled part of the cougar safari. Oh.
2: No. What would be my... Anyway, I'll think about it while you tell me about spirit animals.
0: I'm interested, though. I'm interested in yours. Or have you ever thought a person is your spirit animal?
2: I don't think so.
0: Because
2: my head's too full of actual stuff that I've got to sort out to really
1: talk about.
2: What's
1: your spirit animal?
0: Why is a spirit animal not an actual thing?
2: No, like as in like I've got a to-do list a mile long and like birthday presents to buy and dinner to make. I just haven't really. It's
0: You've
2: not like I
0: always got birthday presents to buy.
2: I swear to God, it feels like there's a kid's birthday birthday party every weekend. Yes, I'm always thinking I've got to go buy a kid's birthday present.
1: So it's a busy animal. Because then, you're a beaver.
0: You're a busy bee. You're a beaver.
1: Yeah, a beaver.
2: Yeah, that's

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0: No, I mean, those are things that are for the betterment of the household, even though they're annoying for me personally. But and I think I have more of those jobs than Beck does. But they're a joint benefit for that. I'm talking about things that only benefit Beck and don't benefit me whatsoever. If
1: obviously, something's happened. What's the job?
0: In fact, I'd encourage people to write in, because I think this happens to a lot of couples where you just find yourself doing something. And you're like, God, I wouldn't do this for anyone else. Maybe people write in hamishandy.com. First one, every night, Beck asks me to set the alarm for her because she doesn't trust her own phone alarm.
2: That is a bit too much to ask.
0: So this morning, for the same type of phone.
1: Doesn't trust her phone. She goes, I've got to, like, if we have to go somewhere or something, she'd be like, got the alarm set for 5:15. You set one too. But if you've got it set.
0: Well, Beck's like, great, I'm getting up for Pilates at 5:15. Can you set the alarm for me?
1: And just, like, set her phone.
0: No.
1: Or on your phone.
0: On my phone. And so I wake up at 5:15, roll over, wake her up. She goes, thanks very much. She goes, I'll try not to wake you. I'm like, no, you have.
1: Yeah.
0: And then she goes in and gets ready quietly, and I get up at 7 or 7:30, whatever time I'm getting up. That to me is odd, but I don't care about it whatsoever.
1: That's love.
2: That's love.
1: Yeah.
0: Here's the second one. Beck has a coat that she likes to travel overseas with, but doesn't want to pack it in the bag because it would get crumpled. I carry the coat on carry-on everywhere we go.
1: That's good.
0: And I was just sitting there.
1: In your bag, or you just carry it in your arm?
0: No. Carry it, like, draped over my arm.
1: Yeah.
0: And I was, Beck's easy getting through passport and control and everything because she doesn't have the coat. And I said, hey, maybe you should carry the coat. She's like, oh, no, it's like, you've got longer arms.
1: you're a better coat rack.
0: And I was thinking, I would never, if we got to the airport with you and Haim, you and I got to the airport, Haim, and you said, hey, can you carry my coat for the rest of the trip until I get there because I might want to wear it once, I'd tell you to F off.
1: It's true. I mean, it's love. It's love. These are beautiful things you do. I mean, I'm only saying this because I'm a few more years down the marriage track, and maybe Jack has the same feeling, but that is a great little rehearsal of marriage. You are a Sherpa, you're a coat rack,
2: you're a
1: concierge. Yeah. You report directly to management, but you're not management. You have a great relationship with management. And you're often invited to drinks with them. And it would be nice one day to have them see you as management.
0: Yeah, exactly.
1: But they see you as a very, very, very reliable worker. and there's nothing to be ashamed of there because you have the honour of serving management. And long may you have the honour.
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3: It's happened.
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21: If you dream of spaces that set the bar in luxury and sophisticated

0: because both of them went, we've never dealt with traffic.
1: Like, they're full of it, mate. They used to all the time.
2: They both said we've never worked on a tractor.
0: No, Mick, way. Wouldn't it be more accurate to say that's more of a Carl issue? He does do the truck.
1: So you've heard the whole story.
0: They both directed us in the direction of your uncle, Cole, who does work on tractors. Your dad and him split it off.
1: You've heard everything.
0: They gave us a great story. And that's why they scored so well on the Gusto test, because you have to look at it through the lens of going, essentially, here's a customer that represents no revenue to the business at all.
3: Yeah.
0: But they were still very helpful and keen to get Cole the business. So... that's why it was amazing. They almost both followed the same script.
3: Mm.
0: We rang Chris first, the older brother, and then David, younger, more of a maverick. And the scores were so close.
1: Yeah.
3: We've rated it a 31.5 versus a 29.5.
1: Oh.
3: So what we're saying to you, Nick, is we don't have the answer.
0: I wish we had a better answer. If one of them had just gone, you've got to talk to Cole, here's his details, it would have been a clear winner. But both men... stepped up and looked after Uncle Cole.
1: Perfect.
0: Whose decision is it? Is it your decision against the company, or is it your dad's?
1: No, I've got nothing to do with it, mate. I left that company a few years ago, so...
0: That's why you don't know what they do.
1: Exactly right. It's all changed. No, I think at the end of the day, it'll be both of them who will take it over, but it was
3: It should.
0: Our data would suggest they should.
3: We think that would be perfect, because they're singing from the same hymn book. Like, they have perfect tune and perfect harmony, because they had it all. So, I mean, that's got to give you and the family some comfort, doesn't it?
1: Exactly right. Peace of mind. How good is that?
0: And has anyone from HBO got in touch to do a sort of a Succession type story about the family? And, you know, Cole's not in every episode, but he certainly pops in when there's a tractor. Think about it.
1: Not yet, but sounds all right.
3: Yeah. All right, well, thank you, buddy. We look forward to you hearing it back because I think they've done the family proud.
1: Thanks so much, boys. I appreciate your checks. Yeah.
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0: They say that every life has a season and a time for every purpose under heaven. 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
3: Ahoy to my Anita, Hamish.
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3: Oh, yeah, this one's tough. 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
4: It feels, I don't know, we could be, I always go to swords, but it's never.
3: We did swords.
4: We've done swords. Could be swords, could be mushrooms, keep going.
3: No, not swords. Dooku for Jack. Ahoy to my Dooku, Jack. Not like a, you're not mispronouncing like a duck or eggs?
5: Look, might be Dooka.
3: Dooka eggs? Yeah, what's that? Like a type of nut?
4: Oh, Dooka? That's the spices and nuts that you put on a salad.
5: No, it's not that. I mean, I'm Unatu.
4: You know what I mean about the pronunciation, right? 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
11: 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A serious crash in Leslie, Broughton Highway near Kinsella Road. Now, you've got to take Plan B around this one. 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The freeways for the moment looking pretty good heading in and out of the CBD. 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
5: 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A serious crash in Leslie, Brookton Highway near Kinsella Road. Now, you've got to take Plan B around this one. Emergency services are on site, so I'm guessing there's road closures in place. The freeways for the moment looking pretty good, heading in and out of the CBD. 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
6: Hi there, here's Damien Carbon. The cost of workers' compensation claims from WA public school teachers has soared to $38 million. That's more than double a decade ago. Claims in Perth have risen, with our teachers here reporting more physical and mental health injuries. Anthony Albanese is the most impersonated person when it comes to deepfake videos of celebrities and politicians, encouraging people to take part in dodgy investment scams. ASIC warning crooks are increasingly using generative AI to lure in victims. And Deborah Mailman has made Australian history at the Logies, becoming the first Indigenous actor to be inducted into the Hall of Fame.
7: Overwhelmed with pride to be the first Aboriginal person to receive this honour.
6: At Audio on 7 there, Perth-born Andrew Denton also inducted into the Hall of Fame. Sam Pang won the gold, with Robert Irwin most popular presenter.
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6: The 10 teams are now locked in for AFL finals, with Carlton grabbing a wildcard spot with a draw yesterday. Fremantle finish on top of the ladder and will go into September as the youngest team in the top 10. While West Coast have one game of the season remaining, they host Hawthorn on Sunday. The Giants far too good yesterday.
8: The two halfbacks in particular killed us. I think they had 40 touches in our forward 50, which is an enormous, enormous amount of the ball. We just couldn't stop them. Should we have had some different plans? Maybe.
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6: Rain on the way for Perth today with a top of 20 degrees. We're down to 9 tonight, then cloudy and 19 for tomorrow. 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
17: 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Serious crash still there in Leslie, booked on Highway near Kinsella Road. Emergency services are on site. Mitchell southbound still looking pretty good heading into the city. Kwinana northbound kind of on-off on the build of the Thomas Road merge point and no major hotspots around town. Join Revo Fitness from just $9.69 per week for access to all 35 WA gyms plus the rest of their huge network across Australia. 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
6: 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Mitchell southbound is looking okay, but building around the Reed Highway merge. Kwinana northbound also building. Mortimer and Thomas Road merges, but slow now. Anchortel through to Rowley Road and around town on off busy. Row Highway, the bypass in Hazelmere. 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
9: Hi there, it's Damien Carbon. WA public schools were forced into lockdown more than

0: 6 times every school day last year. New figures show 1,327 lockdowns happened last year, more than double a decade ago. The opposition's Liam Stelteri says more than 1,100 were triggered by threats of violence.
1: Because students and teachers deserve to be safe in class and on the school ground, and their parents deserve to have every confidence that that will be the case when they're dropped off every morning.
0: Treasurer Jim Chalmers says the next federal election will be in part a referendum on superannuation. Follows Pauline Hanson's comments that she wants to make it easier to access. And Sam Pang has taken out the top honour at TV's Night of Nights.
2: Being here the last 3 years, I know what we all need. I'm going to keep this very, very short. I'm going to do 3 songs.
0: While Robert Irwin took out the Bert Newton Award for Most Popular Presenter.
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0: Minor premiers, the Fremantle Dockers now take on the in-form Carlton on Saturday after the Blues secured a wild card spot in the finals with a draw with the Western Bulldogs yesterday. While the West Coast Eagles are back home in Perth, they have 1 game remaining this season, hosting Hawthorn on Sunday. The club haven't won a game since round 12.
4: It's been a long time now for our fans. It's been a really long time.
0: And it's been dubbed Test cricket's greatest ever upset. Bangladesh with a 9-wicket win over Australia in Darwin in the first test.
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0: Rain on the way for Perth today with a top of 20 degrees. We're down to 9 tonight, then cloudy and 19 for tomorrow. 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
15: Good morning. Happy Monday. Welcome to the show. Good morning, Kimber.
13: Good morning.
15: How was your weekend, mate? Was
13: it awesome.
15: Good? Yeah, God, it was a stunning weekend if you lived around Perth, wasn't it?
13: Just gorgeous weather. And, it was nice. I had to catch up with my girlfriends of 30 years.
15: 30 years worth of girlfriends.
13: What a privilege.
15: So you've known them for 30 years.
13: That's the privilege of aging, isn't it?
15: That, like, well, yeah, really, you know, when you think of it as a privilege, yeah.
13: To go, it is a privilege, and to be able to have friends for that long, magical.
15: What'd you do?
13: We had a bit of we went back to our old haunt.
15: What's the
13: Moon
15: old
13: Cafe.
15: Haunt? The Moon Cafe.
13: We used to hang out at the Moon back in the day, 1996. Used to go there a lot, and we haven't been back there in about as long. So
15: has it changed or
13: no?
15: How did it feel? No,
13: and that is what we loved about it.
15: I think I went to the Moon once. They were doing like a Thursday night jazz.
13: Yeah, right.
15: And I wasn't into jazz, but I was into the girl who suggested it. So,
13: isn't it incredible?
15: Yeah.
13: I got into four-wheel racing for bikes.
15: As in quads.
13: In quad bikes. Bikes, because I was into the guy who was into it.
15: Oh, wow. Hey, guys, welcome to another week here on the Pete and Kimber Show. We love having you around. Thanks for joining us for it. Alpha Bucks for $10,000 back at 7 and again at 8. A massive win for the Fremantle Dockers on Friday night. It was a party.
13: Great.
15: It was an absolute party. We'll catch up with Ben Cousins to talk footy. And we are 1 game away from getting into the finals for this year. That'll happen after 8:30 this morning. We'll take you behind the scenes of the Logies.

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4: Annette, thanks for joining us. What are you looking forward to in your life at the moment?
5: Oh, I'm looking forward to finding a new job. Unfortunately, I lost my job last Monday.
4: He's going on a three-week holiday.
5: And normally, if he goes on a three-week holiday, I have no appointments to make for him. So therefore, I have a little bit of a break time. This time he said, feel free to go for an interview.
0: Right.
4: Oh, okay.
5: I've already been for one interview, so fingers crossed something comes about.
4: Good luck. We wish you all the best.
0: Do you need a reference, Annette? Do you need any reference?

0: references? Yeah, just pop us down.
1: I will do, because you guys know me now, so
0: yes.
1: that'd be great.
0: Very well, that's what I'll say. You're a good listener.
2: Yeah.
0: All right, so, pop us down, mate. We'll help you out.
2: Good on you. All right, Annette. Well, look, let's have a fun time. You're going to play Pete in Pop Quiz today.
3: All right, Annette.
1: Okay.
2: All you have to do is buzz in with your name, as you know, when you know the answer. It's Logie seasons. We've got a bit of a theme going because we had the Logies on last night, which was a good night.
0: It was a good night.
2: A very fancy night.
0: It was a party.
1: Guys, I had an early night last night. I missed it.
2: Hey, you know what? You're going to be all right, Annette, because even if Pete saw it, he's still not going to know these answers.
0: You're unemployed. Why are you doing early nights? What are you doing?
1: Because I had an active day cooking for people.
0: Oh, that's fair, Annette. That's a good one.
2: All right. Let's do it. Okay. Closest to the pin, what year was the first Logies?
1: Annette.
2: Yes, Annette.
1: 1974.
2: Okay, Pete.
0: I'm going to go with 1979.
2: I'm so glad you guys made that easy. Annette takes the win on that one. It was 1959.
0: 59?
2: I was really worried I was going to have to start doing maths and I was going to have to take 59 from 74. And I just thought, I don't have it in me.
0: Was it?
2: I really don't.
0: In black and white? In black and white at that point, right?
2: Okay.
0: Hello and welcome to television.
2: Question number two.
0: All right.
2: Graham Kennedy and Ray Martin share the title for the most amount of gold Logies won.
0: Oh.
2: Closest to the pin. How many gold Logies have they won?
1: Annette.
2: Yes, Annette.
1: I'll say four.
2: Okay, Pete.
0: Got to be higher than that, I reckon, because I think there's a few rolling around on that number. I'm going to go with seven.
2: Oh, the answer is five. Annette just comes in, smashes it,
0: well
2: takes
0: done,
2: the
0: Annette.
2: Win, walks
0: well
2: out.
0: Well done, Annette. There you go.
2: Cleared the board, didn't even get to the third question. And admittedly, the third question is the one that I found quite interesting. Can I throw it to you anyway?
0: Yeah, go on, let's hear it. What is it?
2: It was who won the best children's program last night. And it was out of Bluey, Play School, and Ginger and the Vegisaurus.
0: So Ginger and the Vegisaurus?
2: It was Play School.
0: Was it really?
2: And I didn't think anything would beat Bluey.
0: Yeah.
2: Like, Bluey seems to be the loved children's program by all children and adults everywhere. And Play School still got
0: it.
2: The goods.
0: Good on you, Play School. Actually, Bluey, they just announced a Bluey movie. In the last 24 hours, so that's coming to screens as well.
2: Nice. Annette, we wish you all the best with your job, and we'll know that it's going well now that we're expecting some reference calls.
0: Yeah.
1: Thank you.
0: Good on you, Annette. Have a lovely day, mate.
1: Thank you.
0: Bye.
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24: 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Mitchell southbound is looking okay, but building around the Reed Highway merge. Kwinana northbound also building. Mortimer and Thomas Road merges, but slow now. Anchortel through to Rowley Road and around town on off busy. Row Highway, the bypass in Hazelmere. 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

0: okay. All right. What is going on?
1: So his name is Dan Borman, and he's gone around the town, and he's put up flyers, and the flyers have a QR code, and the flyers say, August 2026, I am going to fold a fitted sheet up Carlton Hill, 6 p.m. And then the QR code at the bottom gives you the details when you scan.
0: And people went along.
1: Hundreds.
0: I mean, don't get me wrong. If someone folds a fitted sheet correctly, yeah, it's impressive. I mean, I'm not going to waste time on it in my own life.
1: Well, it turned
0: into unnecessary.
1: It turned into a massive party. And the guy came up, he rocked up. That you could hear those screams and everything was every time he got another fold done.
0: Okay, so did you see the story of in Perth last week? The dude who put out a post saying, come and watch me eat an entire Woolies mud cake?
1: No.
0: Okay, so a dude posted online saying, come and watch me eat a whole Woolies mud cake in one sitting. And he ate it in like, I don't know, 6 minutes or something ridiculous.
1: Get
0: and
1: out.
0: A bunch of, there were photos of people legitimately going to watch him. And I thought, as if that's impressive. I have, if you want to talk about impressive cake eating, and I have told you this story before.
1: Yeah.
0: I once baked a cake at home, ate some of the cake, and then kept going back for slithers and slithers and slithers, and then thought, oh my God, my partner James is going to come home and see that I've eaten like half a cake.
1: Right.
0: And I didn't want to be embarrassed by that. So I made another cake.
1: No, you didn't.
0: And then ate the extra pieces that I had eaten that he had seen at last.
1: Yeah, that's amazing.
0: So that he wouldn't, I mean, I've admitted it to him.
1: His,
0: so, like,
1: okay,
0: if you, you know, you and, what, I mean, power to you, bloke, who ate the Woolies mud cake, but like.
1: That's phenomenal.
0: Anyone can do that.
1: So here's what we do, right? We find our own hill, okay? And we get a cake. And we get you up here.
0: Yeah.
1: And we call it Kimber Cake Hill. And we put our own flyers around.
0: Yep.
1: And we'll do our own version of this.
0: I will not let you down.
1: Thank you. I know you won't. I know. And for those of you who want to see the fitted sheet again, he's coming back for another round in 2027. So
0: amazing.
1: Keep an eye on it.
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1: 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If you grew up in Perth, you remember getting your licence and doing bog laps through Northbridge with these hits turned up.
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0: What were you driving?
1: Well, my cousins were driving a V8 SS Commodore. I had a 1997 Mazda Estina. but they were good times nonetheless. Growing up in Perth was awesome.
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5: 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Heads up, Mitchell southbound still under speed. Burns Beach Road, then Whitfords Ave to Reed Highway merges now. Quinana northbound busy. Mortimer to Rowley Road. A couple of hot spots. Abernethy Road eastbound at Tonkin Highway, Kewdale. And slow on Roe Highway northbound at Tonkin Highway. 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
11: Hi there, it's Damien Carbon. Early voting starts today in the Secret Harbour by-election, with 13 days to go. Labor's Georgia Tree launched her campaign over the weekend, with Prime Minister Anthony Albanese heading to Perth this weekend. One Nation's Luke Hurtiger and Liberal candidate Ryan Robertson were also seen door-knocking. Pauline Hanson has suggested giving Aussies the option to access their superannuation in times of crisis. Barnaby Joyce this morning telling Seven it's their money.
12: And I think one of the hardships people have is if they can't feed themselves because of the cost of living. And another hardship is if they don't have a house and they're put out in the street and they're living in a car.
11: But the government says superannuation is there so you can retire without completely relying on a pension. And Sam Pang has won gold at TV's Night of Nights.
13: Being here the last 3 years, I know what we all need. I'm going to keep this very, very short. I'm going to do 3 songs.
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11: The Fremantle Dockers have locked in the minor premiership and are keen to take a near full-strength side to Melbourne this weekend to take on Carlton. Murphy Reid is likely to miss again. And it's being dubbed Test cricket's greatest ever upset. Bangladesh with a 9-wicket win over Australia in Darwin in the first test. Former skipper Ricky Ponting on 7 now calling for changes.
14: You know, I think it's inevitable they have to make change. I mean, I was on the record at the end of last summer thinking that this was the ideal time to start to regenerate this team.
15: Plateful Perth is here, only till the end of August. Hurry and book one of 90 unique feasts, sips or stays across the city now at platefulperth.com.au.
11: Right now, 13 degrees in Perth. Rain on the way today with a maximum of 20. Cloudy and 19 for tomorrow. 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
6: Alpha Bucks for $10,000. You'll get your first crack at it at 7. We'll play again at 8 this morning as well. So many things to check out on streaming services. Often very hard to figure out what to watch. 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
7: Yeah, don't waste your time looking for stuff. I'll tell you what's good. This one is an absolute cracker.
6: Right.
7: It's such an interesting thing. 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
6: 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Ain't nobody turning off now. 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

0: that.
1: It's a really interesting.
2: But you could imagine, like, at that time, right? You know, from all of the sort of movies and stuff that I've seen over the years, that there was some very powerful people high up in governments and stuff like that.
1: Oh, yeah.
2: But, you know, if occasionally one of them reached out and said, you know what, I wouldn't mind my own pet iguana.
1: Well, it was also a time when you could buy a lion in Harrods.
2: That's true.
1: You know, yes. The world was a very different place.
2: Yeah.
1: It is a really interesting watch. It's on HBO Max. It's called Monsters of God. You've got to check it out.
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3: Census night was Tuesday, the 11th of August. There's still time to complete. In the census, every answer matters, authorised by the Australian Bureau of Statistics, Canberra. Mitchell Freeway southbound under speed near up to Burns Beach Road, then Whitfords to the Reed Highway merges. Kwinana northbound, busy Mortimer to Rowley Road, and around town, Patterson Road northbound, Mandra, Kwinana Beach, a light change or two. Join Revo Fitness from just $9.69 per week for access to all 35 WA gyms, plus the rest of their huge network across Australia. 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It's Bernie D. More traffic soon on Mix 94.5, Perth's best variety.
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3: 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A crash on Roe Highway southbound and Ramford Road in Canning Vale is down a single lane and traffic is absolutely chock-block. On the approach, please allow for a safe merge and be very patient or consider taking a plan B around that one. And the freeways are getting a little busy in its usual places. Please be patient. 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
1: The 10 AFL teams are now locked in for finals, with Carlton grabbing a wild card spot with a draw with the Western Bulldogs yesterday. So Fremantle finish on top of the ladder and will go into September as the youngest team in the top 10. While West Coast have one game of the season remaining, hosting Hawthorn on Sunday, the Giants too good yesterday.
2: The two halfbacks in particular killed us. I think they had 40 touches in our forward 50, which is an enormous, enormous amount of the ball. We just couldn't stop them. Should we have had some different plans? Maybe.
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1: Right now, 13 degrees in Perth. Rain on the way today with a maximum of 20. Cloudy and 19 for tomorrow. 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
0: Right now, you've got the Pete and Kimber Show for breakfast. 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
12: Good morning, Sam.
13: Oh my God, hi.
12: Hi, Sam. It's Alpha Bucks time. When you win $10,000 this morning, where will you take your new caravan?
13: I'm actually new to Perth, so I've done from Sydney to Perth, and I would like to go up north and head up to the Kimberleys for a little bit, hopefully.
12: Coast awaits you, Sam. It's magic on the way.
13: That's the dream.
12: Okay.
14: All right, Sam, let's get into it, shall we? 30 seconds, 10 questions pass. If you don't know an answer, we'll come back around to it. Your time will start after the first question. Your letter today is M for Mike. Or maybe M for MDC, which is one of the great brands of caravans here in WA, mate. So could be off shopping there very soon. Good luck.
13: Hopefully.
12: Okay, Sam, let's go. Question number one, name a girl's name.
13: Mary.
12: A five-letter word.
13: Mouse.
12: A Disney character.
13: Merida.
12: A movie.
13: My Best Friend's Wedding.
12: A holiday destination.
13: Maldives.
12: A song.
13: Oh my God. Pass.
12: An adverb.
13: Pass.
12: A cuisine.
13: Mediterranean.
12: A country.
13: Mexico.
12: A female actor.
14: Sam.
12: Absolutely smashing answers.
14: Oh, wow.
13: I got so nervous.
12: Oh, you did so well. Do you know, a lot of people use their

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0: So we've heard a stat today that schools across WA are going into lockdown as much as six times a day. Now, not every school is going into lockdown six times a day, but across WA, this is happening at least six times a day. Now, just quickly, if there's a teacher out there, our number's 131060. If you're listening to this, please can you give us

0: need for lockdowns and stuff, or do you think it's necessary regardless?
1: I think it's going to be necessary regardless, depending on the situation. Of course, our number one as a teacher is always keep our kids safe. We don't want any of our kids hurt. We certainly don't want any of our staff hurt either. We want them to be coming back to school every day to work with our beautiful young people for our future. But certainly I think if schools were better resourced, and I think a better delivery of teaching from the government, if we could get some form of movement happening to help understand these neurodiverse children a bit better, and then maybe limit some of our classroom sizes, we would have a lot less meltdowns and therefore a lot less lockdowns.
0: Yeah, right. Yeah. Thank you very much for your call and your honesty. We really appreciate that.
2: Everyone's calls. It doesn't actually sound like many people are that threatened by the number of lockdowns.
0: No, by the sounds of things. There's a lot of points that teacher made towards the end there that you, like as a parent, I hear every single day. Yeah.
2: And you'd much rather hear that there's a huge number of lockdowns than a huge number of serious incidents.
0: That's very true. Appreciate your thoughts. Thank you very much. Hey, we've got $500 cash to give away. Thanks to our mates at MSWA. If you've been to our socials, hit the stories and checked out where Kimber and I are hiding in the latest MSWA Mega Home Lottery house, give us a call now. 131060, we've got the cash.
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21: 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It's all about this crash on Roe Highway southbound at Radford Road in Canningvale. Traffic's heavy on the approach back to Albany Highway, so definitely avoid the area. We'll allow for a safe merge if you're stuck right in it, so be courteous. Everyone's stuck in it at the same time, right? The other one's a breakdown on Leach Highway southbound after Welshpool Road in Welshpool. Saying is help people navigate complex mental health for 40 years. 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
8: Hi there, it's Damien Carbon. WA public schools were forced into lockdown more than six times every school day last year. That's more than double a decade ago. The opposition's Liam Stalteri says more than 1,100 were triggered by threats of violence.
9: Because students and teachers deserve to be safe in class and on the school ground, and their parents deserve to have every confidence that that will be the case when they're dropped off every morning.
8: A former WA senator says a multi-billion dollar GST shake-up is necessary, but it shouldn't go backwards. Matthias Cormann telling the ABC WA was being short-changed when its GST share plunged to 30 cents in the dollar 10 years ago.
10: I find it quite surprising that the Productivity Commission at the same time acknowledges the deep unfairness that previous arrangements imposed on Western Australia, but then recommends going back to the old system.
8: And Sam Pang has won the Gold Logie at TV's Night of Nights.
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8: Minor premiers, the Fremantle Dockers now take on the in-form Carlton on Saturday after the Blues secured a wild card spot in the finals with a draw with the Western Bulldogs yesterday. While the West Coast Eagles are back home in Perth, they have one game remaining this season, hosting Hawthorn on Sunday. The club haven't won a game since round 12.
11: It's been a long time now for our fans. It's been a really long time.
8: And it's been dubbed Test cricket's greatest ever upset. Bangladesh with a 9-wicket win over Australia in Darwin in the first test.
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0: maximum of 20, cloudy and 19 for tomorrow. 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
1: This
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3: Okay, let's go straight to the phones. Good morning, Leanne. Welcome to the show.
4: Oh, hello.
5: Leanne, such excitement. We love that. You must be preempting what we're about to say to you.
4: Yes.
3: All right. So Leanne, all this week, there's going to be posts of us somewhere inside the latest MSWA Mega Home Lottery house, this $4.1 million South Perth home, where if you win that, you also get $100,000 in cash as well.
5: You can coach those posts on the socials, because each time Pete and I will be hiding in a different part of the MSWA of the home, and so you just have to tell us where we were hiding today.
4: Kitchen.
3: That's correct, mate. $500 cash is yours, Leanne.
4: Oh, my God.
5: Good on you.
4: Thank you so much.
5: Well done, Leanne. And go and, you know, use some of that money. Get yourself a ticket for the MSWA Mega Home Lottery, because you can score yourself the $4 million home in South Perth. Thank you very much.
3: Yeah.
4: Thank you. Thank you so much.
3: Oh, pleasure, mate. You have yourself a lovely day. That sounds like it meant a lot to Leanne, grabbing that cash. That's great.
5: Know, it's $500. It's like, it's a lot of money.
3: Nothing to sneeze at, that's for sure. So here's the instructions for you, okay? You listening here at home, if you want the $500 cash, we're going to get you to call to tell us where we are in the house again tomorrow at exactly the same time, so around about 7:30. You will have 24 hours from around about now to go to our Mix94.5 Instagram and the Hit Network Instagram, depending on where you are around WA. Hit the stories and you'll see that's where we are.
5: Yeah, I think it's on our Facebook stories as well.
3: Absolutely. All right, hang around. We're going to take you to the red carpet of the Logies with our mate Justin Hill in just minutes.
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6: This is

0: We had a going out schedule. So Wednesday night was Steve's into Margot's. Thursday nights we would be in Nedlands. Friday was Metro's in the city for R&B. Saturday was Metro's Frio. Sunday Arvo's, you rounded out with a Cot Sunday sesh or something like that.
1: Geez, were you ever home?
0: Yeah, well, my clothes would need cleaning. I'd need to be fed. But we had a lot of good times. Growing up in Perth was awesome. It's
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3: 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It's all about this crash, Row Highway southbound, Ramford Avenue in Canning Vale. That is not easy to get past that one. It is jam-packed, really heavy back past Albany Highway now. So your plan B is your option, I reckon. 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Census night was Tuesday, the 11th of August. 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